Hey, hi, hello, how's it going? I'm DJ Sid, and you're listening to Eve Out Loud right here on WICB. You just heard Dog Days Are Over by Florence and the Machine. Before that, you heard We Are Never Ever Getting Back Together by Taylor Swift. And before that, you heard That's What You Get by Paramore. Let's take a look at the central New York weather for tonight. Tonight, we have lows in the high 40s. It's going to be about 49. Mostly clear skies and then a little bit of patchy fog. Tomorrow we have highs in the low 70s with again some fog and then mostly sunny skies. Monday night we have lows in the low 50s with partially cloudy skies. And then Tuesday we have highs in the high 70s with mostly sunny skies. I hope your night is going great. I am DJ Sid. This is Eve Out Loud. And next up, I got a bit of a deep cut. I have Vampire Empire right here by Big Thief right here on WICB.

You know, the difference between you and me? Everything. Do you know the reason why I left? I was bored. I'm sorry, it just takes a little more to hold my attention. Let's go back to the beginning.

Hey, hi, hello. I am DJ Sid, and you're listening to Eve Out Loud right here on WICB 92. You just heard Next Best Thing by Nikki and Rich, First Love, Late Spring by Mitski, Kiss Me by Sixpence None the Richer, and Vampire Empire by Big Thief. I really hope you're enjoying what I'm playing. This is my first shift doing Eve Out Loud, and I'm just trying to give you a taste in my music and stuff. I actually don't know Nikki and Rich. I was going to play a Norah Jones song, but don't worry, I will play that later. But up next, I have some awesome music by Norah Jones, Lizzie McAlpine, Joan Baez, but right now we're going to listen to Tegan and Sarah, Boyfriend by Tegan and Sarah, of course, right here on 92 WICB.

0: Hello, hello. It is DJ Sid on Eve Out Loud right here on WICB 92. You just heard Carole King, I Feel the Earth Move, Ceilings by Lizzie McAlpine, Don't Know Why by Nora Jones, and I Can't Take My Eyes Off You by Lauryn Hill, which was supposed to be a John Baez song, but whatever. I guess I changed it. Right now, I'm going to go over the weather in central New York. Right now, it is in the high 40s, 49 degrees, mostly clear skies and patchy fog for tonight. Tomorrow, which is Labor Day, we have highs in the low 70s with, again, patchy fog, but then mostly sunny skies. Tomorrow night, we have lows in the low 50s with partly cloudy skies. And on Tuesday, we have highs in the high 70s with mostly sunny skies. Don't go anywhere. I have some killer music coming up, like songs from Lucy Dacus, and also I have Linger from the Cranberries on cue right here on 92 WIC.
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0: Hello, hello, hello. I am DJ Sid, and you are listening to 92 WICB Eve Out Loud. You just heard Night Shift by Lucy Dacus, Linger by The Cranberries, I Feel the Earth Move by Carole King, Ceilings by Lizzie McAlpine, and Don't Know Why by Norah Jones. This has been an hour of Eve Out Loud, but don't worry, I have another one coming up next. Next up, I have Thinking of You by Katy Perry. After that, I have some awesome, awesome, awesome music by No Doubt and Letters to Cleo. But first, here is Thinking of You by Katy Perry right here on WICB.
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0: Hey, hi, hello. How is it going? I am DJ Sid, and you are listening to Eve Out Loud right here on WICB. You just heard Thinking of You by Katy Perry. This is the beginning of the hour. So if this is your first time listening, what's up? I'm DJ Sid. Last year I did Modern Rock. Now I'm doing Eve Out Loud, and I'm having so much fun so far. This is my first shift, and I hope you're having fun listening. Next up, I've got some killer music by Joan Baez and No Doubt and maybe a little bit of Dolly Parton. But first, we're going to listen to I Want You to Want Me by Letters to Cleo. If you know me personally, you know I love this song. And now I'm going to play it here, right here on 92 WIC.
1: 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If it's

Hey, hi, hello. It is DJ Sid, and you are listening to WICB Eve Out Loud Sunday nights. This is my first shift, blah, blah, blah. Love doing this, second year, whatever. You know the drill. I hope that you just enjoyed that last song that was The Night They Drove Old Dixie Down by Joan Baez. Before that, I played No Doubt, Don't Speak. Before that, I played Letters to Cleo, I Want You to Want Me. Not to toot my own horn, I really like my setup so far. But anyways, whatever. Hope you do too. Right now, I'm going to go over the central New York weather. Tonight, we have lows in the high 40s. Right now, 49. Mostly clear skies and then patchy fog, you know, whatever. Tomorrow, which is Labor Day, I have highs in the lower 70s with patchy fog and then mostly sunny skies. Monday night, I have lows in the 50s with partly cloudy skies. And then Tuesday, I have highs in the high 70s with mostly sunny skies. I really hope that you're enjoying what I'm playing. This is just kind of like a look into like the music that I really like to listen to or stuff that I've like grown up with and stuff. So yeah, hope you like it. Up next, I've got some killer music. I have some Carly Simon and some other people. I have some Blondie. But before that, I think it's only right if I play a song from Dolly Parton. Up next, I have 9 to 5 by, literally one of the most beautiful singers ever, but I'll get off my soapbox. This is 92 WICB. 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Stay tuned for more WICB.

You're so vain, you probably think this queue is about you. Oh, burn. Just kidding. I don't have any ops. My heart is full of love and joy. This is WICB Eve Out Loud. You just heard You're So Vain. Before that was One Way or Another by Blondie. Before that was 9 to 5 by the beloved Dolly Parton. I hope that you are having a beautiful night. Again, my name is DJ Sid. If this is your first time tuning in, I hope it's not your last. This is my first shift. I'm just trying to play kind of whatever songs I feel like to give you a vibe of what I like to listen to, which I would like to say is pretty mixed, I guess, in the best way possible, but I don't know. I hope that you stay tuned. Up next, I have a couple of like my favorite songs, a couple songs that I've been raised on. I have some songs by Black Sheep. Oh wait, just kidding. That's an actual name. Oops, I spoiled it. I have some songs by Metric, Ace of Base, The Go-Go's. Up next, we're going to listen to Unwritten, which, oh my God, if you're in the car right now and you're listening and you're like looking out the window and the windows are down and like you feel the air like in between your fingers, just know I wish I was you, but unfortunately I am not. Anyways, here is Unwritten right here on 92 WICB.

Hey, hi, hello, and welcome back to WICB. I am DJ Sid, and you are listening to Eve Out Loud on this beautiful Sunday night. Right now, I'm going to get into the weather, and then I have a few words. So tonight in central New York, we have lows in the high 40s, like low 50s, mostly clear and then patchy fog. Tomorrow, Labor Day, we have highs in the lower 70s with patchy fog and then mostly sunny skies. Monday night, we have lows in the 50s with partly cloudy skies. And then on Tuesday, we have highs in the very high 70s with mostly sunny skies. I have some more killer music coming your way, but I did want to give a shout out. If your names are Joe and Sarah and you are driving in Virginia, thank you so much for calling. You guys are my first caller literally ever. And just made me super happy. And if you want to call the studio line, our number is 607-274-3217. We want to play what you want to hear. That is 607-274-3217. Now, my friends Joe and Sarah requested some songs, maybe by Leve. I have yet to find some stuff in the CD closet, but I promise you, Joe and Sarah, I'm trying my best to look. And if I can't find anything by Leve, I do love her music, so I'll try to play something similar. But up next, I do have something a little different. But if you like Leve, I'm sure that you are pretty hip to newer music. So right now I have My Silver Lining by First Aid Kit right here on 92 WICB.

Hey, hi, hello. My name is DJ Sid, and you are listening to Eve Out Loud right here on 92 WICB. I really hope that you like all the songs that I've played so far. Unfortunately, it is the end of my 2 hours, womp womp. But I really enjoyed my first shift here, so thanks for listening. You just heard Edge of 17, Stevie Nicks, Fleetwood Mac. And before that, you heard My Silver Lining by First Aid Kit, which I really like them. I really only know that song, but I've been listening to that song since like my junior year of high school or whatever. So anyways, thank you again for listening. I really appreciate it. And if your name is Joe and Sarah and you called and you were driving to Virginia, I have great news for you. I found a Leve song. So for my last song of the hour, I will be playing Falling Behind by Leve. This is for you, Joe and Sarah. Thanks for being my first caller ever. That was awesome. Here it is, Falling Behind by Leve, right here on 92 WICB.

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Starting off the show tonight with Destiny's Child, Say My Name, the classic. I was out here jamming in the studio, and I bet you are in your cars, in your houses, and wherever you are walking down the road. I'm DJ Nameless, DJing here until 12. This is Weekend Rhythms, ladies first, playing female-fronted hip-hop, rap, and R&B, and female features as well. So we got a lot of music coming your way. We're starting off a little bit old school, so of course, TLC, Lauryn Hill, Mary J. Blige all coming for you. But first, Salt-N-Pepa, 91.7.

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1: Do you think you're too young to really love somebody?
2: No.
0: Let's say it for me. I'm an adult. I say, wait, you too young to be in love. This is silly. You're infatuated with him. He got nice jeans. He wear fancy Adidas. I mean, it might be something I don't know. Go ahead. Well, you tell me. What's the difference?
2: Okay.
0: What's the difference?
2: Okay, Shan. You can love anybody, but when you in love with somebody, you looking at it like this. You taking that person for what he or she is, no matter what he or she look like, but no matter what he or she do. You look at that person like this.
3: If you fall in love, you can fall out of love.
2: I just love somebody. You might stop being in love with them, but you is not gonna stop loving that person.
4: Maybe sometimes they've never been loved.
0: They've
4: never been in love before.
0: They
4: don't know what the feeling is to be loved.
0: Yeah,
5: she poetic.
0: She killed it. We get in that conversation with that, right?
6: 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Ladies first. Some wisdom right there about being in love and loving. I really relate to the end of that song. That's why I like to keep it there. But that was Doo Wop That Thing by Lauryn Hill. Before that, TLC with Meant to Be and Salt and Pepper with My Mic Sounds Nice. Starting off Weekend Rhythms, ladies first, with some older tunes. So we've got Mary J. Blige, Queen Latifah, Janelle Monae and Erykah Badu coming up for you on Weekend Rhythms. Ladies first, to keep it a little more throwback. And we'll get a little modern as we keep going on. So stick around, because this is female-fronted hip-hop, rap, and R&B on 91.7 FM WICB.
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Janelle Monae with that crazy verse featuring Erykah Badu with Queen. Before that, Queen Latifah with How Long, Bet You Got a Chick on the Side. 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So stick around. We're ending off the throwback-y kind of vibe, and we're going to be heading into more modern, maybe a little bit more hype. So we got DMX coming up next, featuring Alicia Keys with Hold Me Down. Rest in peace, DMX. But we got the Alicia Keys feature on there. Later on, you'll be hearing from K. Michelle, Missy Elliott, and Seven Streeter. So stick around here on 91.7 FM. Like I said, DMX featuring Alicia Keys with Hold Me Down, 91.7 FM Weekend Rhythms, ladies first.

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Stephen Streeter, Chris Brown, and ASAP Ferg with Guilty. Before that, Missy Elliott featuring Someone with Drip Demeanor. K Michelle featuring City Girls and Cash Doll with Super Hood. And DMX featuring Alicia Keys with Hold Me Down. So we got a lot of collaborations right there with a little hype vibe, but we're gonna kind of slow it down till the end of the hour with Raz Simone right up next. My People, Weekend Rhythms, Ladies First, playing female-fronted hip-hop, rap, and R&B. I'm DJ Nameless. Stick with me. I'm here till 12. You'll be hearing a lot of music, a lot of tunes, so stick around. 91.7 FM.

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We're going to finish off the hour with Green Tea Pang Cali. Really excited about this one. This comes off of the album Man Made. So check it out. I really like Green Tea Pang. She's definitely someone I just recently got put onto. But check out the next hour, 91.7 FM, Weekend Rhythms, ladies first, playing female-fronted hip-hop, rap, and R&B. So I'm DJ Nameless, and I would love it if you didn't turn that dial.

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Starting off this hour with Ciroc, Something Real, coming off the Sharecropper's Daughter. Ciroc is my favorite female MC of all time. She's going to go down in history, the, you know, greatest rapper, female rapper of all time. Like, you know, she is a golden one. Please look her up if you don't know her. Support her music. She is incredible. And Soul Messiah is her producer. And oh, oh my goodness, they are just the best group of individuals. But anyway, enough about Ciroc, although I could go on about her. I want to go on about all the artists that are going to be playing here. All the female-fronted hip-hop, rap, and R&B you'll be hearing on WICB for the next hour. You can call or text requests 607-274-3217. We got 070 Sheik Flor de Tolache coming up, but first, Little Sims with Sherbert Sunset, 91.7 FM, Weekend Rhythms, ladies first.

Everything that I should have been mindful of. Everything that I've endured in life, I'm a survivor of. Making sure to understand a small print before I sign it off. You was meant to be in my Grammy speech. Your entire loss, I'll just keep it real. Truth won't be concealed. Please don't listen to this and ask me if I'm hurting or if I'm okay. Allow me to be human and be in my feels. Chill, I'm good, I got it. I never lost it. Or am I just lying to myself to skip the topic?

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Flor de Tolache featuring John Legend with Quisiera. Before that, 070 Shake with Nice to Have. And before that, Little Sims with Sherbert Sunset. So we've got Doja Cat in all her glory coming up here with a lot of other females in rap, hip-hop, and R&B coming your way until 12. I'm DJ Nameless. We gotta keep it rolling here on 91.7 FM.

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Just kidding. This is Weekend Rhythms, ladies first, actually. I do host New and Local, which is Fridays 8 to 10, featuring independent artists, but we are featuring female-fronted hip-hop, rap, and R&B for the next 30 minutes. So let's talk about what you just heard. You just heard her featuring Chris Brown with Come Through and Beyonce featuring Jay-Z with Drunk in Love. Both for a beautiful couple, like they should go on a double date or something. That was a great lineup, in my opinion. And then before that, Doja Cat with Need to Know. Great artists with great features. We have two bigger names coming through, and then we're going to be playing some independent artists, which is maybe why I said new and local. Maybe that's where my mind was at already. But we've got Rihanna, but first Alicia Keys featuring Miguel with Show Me Love. Those are the two big names, and then we'll be headed off into some independent talent. So stick around on 91.7 FM, Weekend Rhythms, ladies first. You won't want to miss this.

0: 91.7 FM Weekend Rhythms, Ladies First, Dawei with Twin Flame from Fort Worth, Texas. Before that, Serena Isioma from Chicago with Huh? And Hazm Lowe from New Zealand with Enough. Those three independent artists. Before that, Rihanna with Man Down and Alicia Keys featuring Miguel with Show Me Love. We got three more tracks to finish off Ladies First for this evening, so stick around for it. We've got Nicki Minaj on the feature with Post Malone here on 91.7 FM. Don't go anywhere. Coming up right after this.
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0: 91.7 FM, Weekend Rhythms, ladies first. We got Sample the Great finishing up, leading us home, coming off the album The Return. Before that, Post Malone featuring Nicki Minaj with Ball For Me, all here on the Station for Innovation. 92 WICB. I'm DJ Nameless, about to be wrapping up this show for you here. Weekend Rhythms, ladies first, has been a blast playing female-fronted hip-hop, rap, and R&B for the last 2 hours. It's great that this show follows Eve Out Loud. That means 4 hours of all females in music. Very much needed, very much appreciated. If you've been tuning in, follow Weekend Rhythms on Facebook, Twitter, Instagram, at WICB Rhythm. 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So we've got this show rolling up next, Weekend Rhythms, until 2 a.m. Stick around for hip-hop, rap, and R&B. 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Ladies first, I'm DJ Nameless, and I'm out.
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1: At Doctors Without Borders, we believe the best medical care knows no boundaries. 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
1: 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Y'all get the flow, start shaking it all. 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

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Never now, it's always later with you. 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

0: 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Never now it's always later with you.
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0: raise this back home again. 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
1: You know what? I don't care.
0: Because why is he doing this to our mom's friend? Why the fuck is he doing this to me? It's like this. Oh shit. He's calling me right now.
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Yeah, look. 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

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She clutching on my arm like me and her don't make two. Grip getting tighter, cannot seem to shake her loose. If it's a conversation with another, then she'll intrude. So unfamiliar, I sit back and look confused. Different type of love come with different sets of rules. Never been claimed out in public, so I'm puzzled. I dropped 30 points a game, now she calling me a husband. Had me wondering and questioning what I'm really worth. It was about being with me, it was about being secure. She don't give a f-

I know that the damage done. I know if I don't know me, then ain't no understanding us, yeah. And I don't know if we friends or what, yeah. But you moaning finna wake the whole campus up. We don't give up.

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1: Unconditional love. 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

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Probably too deep for any therapist. 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

0: 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And that's the true balling, you know what I'm saying?
1: I don't write rhymes, I write checks. 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

Back of your learning, I'm cutting neck. 5 in the morning, like, damn, boy, you ain't up yet. No fatigue and no pre, she got a LeJohn at the crib. We getting lifted like elevators in Brixton. Let me paint a quick picture, it's high ski, I let me spark. I been on Big Ginger, I'm Bob Ross with the art. I got home this morning and parked my car in the yard. Stumbled right into that that I had left on the charger. Roll right over, check my DM, and every message said Carpe like Smino Poppy. You probably don't remember me from Wisconsin. I was baying all the green, I bought you a couple packers. Told you that you the reason, I still got hope in these rappers. I'm like, me, little old me. Bought the steppers out tonight and I ain't talking Frankie. At the Beverly, I seen my dog, Sparta Stanky. Came a long way from Parker Road, parking up.

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Elaborate grow, couldn't pass last night cause it was in my zone. Woke up to a buzzer, it was K from Broach. He said we're all casualties, everyone in

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Misogyny can keep me down. This world is for me, it's my lava town. 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
1: ABC News, I'm Sherry Preston. Deadly plane crash in Miami and Amazon cargo jet skidding off the end of the runway. The human toll?
2: Total 10 that were involved, 5 fatalities, 3 that are in critical condition that were transported to the trauma center, and another 2 that were transported to a local hospital.
1: Miami-Dade Fire Chief Ray Jadala, the NTSB is investigating, and Amazon says it's cooperating with investigators on a cause for the crash. Nepal plans a day of mourning today to remember those killed in the August 26th flooding. 1,300 people were killed and 5,000 are still missing in Nepal and neighboring Tibet. Record high fuel prices this Labor Day, thanks to the war in Iran and oil refinery issues. Last Labor Day weekend, we were paying on average a dollar less a gallon than we did this Labor Day. Trump administration renewing its appeal to the Supreme Court to allow new restrictions on mail-in balloting in time for the midterm. Some states have already begun sending their ballots out. This is ABC News. With the 25th anniversary of the 9/11 attacks coming later this week, ABC's Wayne Cabot says there will be a change to the ceremony at Ground Zero in New York.
3: The tolling of the bells to mark 9/11 can be powerful, but sometimes silence speaks louder. This year will bring 7 moments of silence in New York, reflecting where we stand 25 years later. The traditional 6 moments of silence, time to when each of the Twin Towers was struck, when each one fell, one for the moment the Pentagon was hit, one for when the hijacked Flight 93 crashed in Pennsylvania. A 7th moment of silence will be held to honor those lost to 9/11 health effects. More people have died of 9/11-related illnesses than died on that day, more than 3 times more.
1: An honor for the late Rob Reiner. He was posthumously awarded an Emmy for Best Guest Star in a comedy for his appearance in The Bear. Reiner and his wife were killed last year in their home, allegedly by their son. Nick Reiner has pleaded not guilty. I'm Sherry Preston, ABC News.
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2: ABC News, I'm Sherry Preston. The NTSB is now investigating after the crash of a cargo jet killed at least five people in Miami. ABC's Perry Russum.
3: The chair of the National Transportation Safety Board leading the investigation into this deadly crash. An Amazon cargo jet crashing off the end of a runway at Miami's airport, plowing across the road into vehicles, bursting into flames, trapping the pilot and co-pilot, as well as some people inside their cars.
2: Five more people are hurt, three of them in critical condition. President Trump's envoys, Steve Witkoff and Jared Kushner, meeting with Ukraine's leader after a weekend meeting in Moscow with Vladimir Putin. The Trump administration on Sunday renewing its appeal to the Supreme Court to allow for new restrictions on mail-in balloting for the time for the midterm elections. Time is running short, though. Several states are set to mail out their ballots within the next few days. Gasoline prices hitting a new Labor Day weekend record. AAA says a gallon of regular will cost you $4.14 a gallon nationwide. This is ABC News. A 40-year-old mother of four in suburban Chicago has been charged with murdering her toddler after she became very invested in the Lindsey Clancy murder case that ended in a hung jury last week. ABC's Olivia Rubin has more details.
4: Illinois prosecutors say Corey Walsh was actively discussing that case in text messages with friends just hours before police discovered the gruesome scene. Prosecutors say Walsh said she killed her two-year-old son, Barrett, because he was the devil and the Antichrist, before trying to take her own life with a knife, all as the jury deliberated in the Clancy trial.
2: Nepal holding a day of mourning to remember those killed in the August 28th flooding, families concluding mourning rituals for the more than 1,300 people who died. At least 5,000 are still missing. Barnes & Noble is growing again. The bookseller, opening up 28 locations across the country this year, now says more are on the way. Its footprint growing to 720 stores nationwide. Sherry Preston, ABC News.
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1: Yes, sir.
2: Nicole, captured by ATC.com after the jet shot past the end of the runway and across an airport road. Five people were killed, five others hurt, three seriously. President Trump's envoys Jared Kushner and Steve Witkoff meeting with Russia's leader and then Ukraine's president.
3: The three meeting for more than 4 hours discussing the latest proposal for peace, which hasn't been made public, and security guarantees as Ukraine braces for another winter assault. Witkoff and Kushner traveled from Moscow, where they met with Vladimir Putin Saturday. The talks described as substantive and constructive. Witkoff hinted at a possible trilateral meeting between Ukraine, Russia, and the U.S., that could see a resolution.
2: That's ABC's Marcus Moore. This is ABC News. Some scary moments at a rally for Ohio Democratic governor candidate Dr. Amy Acton. An armed man arrested trying to get in. He had two pistols and a taser, but no one was hurt. Where's a naked e-bike rider who has been seen all over parts of Western Jersey? ABC's Wayne Cabot says police are on the lookout for him.
4: People complain about e-bike riders zipping down streets and trails, but usually they're not streaking. Reddington Township Police got another report Friday of a guy seen various times in recent years riding an e-bike wearing what police describe as considerably less safety equipment than we would recommend. They've released a photograph of most of the guy, reminding riders helmets are strongly encouraged, pants are even more strongly encouraged. Wayne Cabot, ABC News.
2: Widow's Bay running away with 8 early Emmys for its debut season at a ceremony 8 days before the main Emmys award show is telecast. I'm Sherry Preston, ABC News.
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0: Welcome back to Sports Talk, bringing you the latest and the greatest from collegiate athletics on Ithaca's South and East Hill, delivering insight, storylines, and updates surrounding Ithaca College and Cornell University. Today, our WICB correspondent Luke Fitzpatrick previews Ithaca field hockey with senior standout Maeve Clark, who's had quite the two seasons between the pipes, and our Joey Schirkenbach sits down with the new head honcho of Ithaca Bomber football, Brandon McGuire. To help break it all down over the next half hour, I'm Farrell Hudson, and you're listening to 92 WICB Ithaca and the Bomber Radio Network. We begin at Higgins Stadium with one of the most successful programs on campus. That's Ithaca field hockey. Since Caitlin Wahila took over as head coach prior to the 2017 season, the Bombers have been recognized as elite contenders in Division III field hockey. 102 wins in 9 seasons, 2 title game appearances in the Liberty League, and a conference championship brought back to Ithaca South Hill in 2024. The mantra, offense wins games but defense wins championships, rings true for the Bombers. Third-year Ithaca player and senior goalkeeper Maeve Clark has exhibited traits of a champion. Highlight reel saves, a 24-12 record and counting, pitching 12 shutouts as a member of the Bombers. Recently, two Massachusetts natives caught up as our reporter Luke Fitzpatrick spoke with the Bombers netminder Maeve Clark. Luke, take it away.
1: Joined now by Bombers field hockey goalie Maeve Clark. Maeve, thanks for joining me. How's the week been?
2: It's been really good. Thanks for having me. Yeah, we just came off of our first game versus Houghton. A great 6-1 win. Really impressed by it. And we are looking forward to our two home games this weekend.
1: Congrats on that win. How good did it feel to feel the turf under your cleats again?
2: It felt honestly amazing. I'm coming back from an injury in the spring. I was out for the entirety of our spring season. So to even be in the opportunity where I've gotten to play through the entire preseason and get to be on the field again versus Houghton was absolutely fantastic. It felt so awesome.
1: Yeah, year 4 now of collegiate field hockey. To be honest, does it get easier every year or is it always the same grind?
2: It's the same grind every year. I think what's easier about it is for our senior class, like, we know what to expect and we know what kind of work and effort is needed to be put into preseason to every game. I think this year our senior class is willing to go above and beyond to get that win, to get that championship at the end of the season. So it's the same effort. You just get it gets easier to know how much effort to put in.
1: Yeah. But you transferred to Ithaca from Monmouth after your freshman year. What about, even though you didn't play, what about your competitive identity do you feel like being at a Division I program unlocked?
2: I have always been a very competitive person. I am a youngest sibling, so I've grown up. It's like always that kind of like, you have to win. Yeah. And I don't think my brothers ever actually thought that they had to, but I always thought I had
1: Mine
2: to.
1: Mine did.
2: Yeah, youngest sister versus older brothers. So I was always like, I'm going to beat you at something. And my club coaches used to call me a gamer because, like, I would always work hard during practice. But the second you made practice a competition, I'm like, I would go all out. I will do pretty much anything. And I think playing at a D1 school, like, I've always known that I've been very competitive. To even get to that point was amazing for me. But like, coming to Ithaca and having so much fun while also competing was just a complete game changer.
1: So you come to Ithaca under Coach Wahila. What was it about the program that you really liked?
2: I loved, like, honestly, everything. I visited the spring of my freshman year, and backstory is that one of my former high school club teammates, Ainsley Grant, number 3, I've known her since my probably 8th grade year.
1: Wow.
2: So I actually ended up talking. We went out to lunch, like, our families during our winter break freshman year, and she was just giving me, like, she was telling me all about, like, just her experience. This wasn't even a recruiting thing. And she was telling me how much she loved Ithaca, how much she loved her coaches and all her teammates. And I, like, left lunch, and I was like, I should just shoot them an email. I knew I was transferring. So I reached out, emailed, had conversations with Coach Wah and Coach Mo, and immediately I was like, these are the kindest, like, most compassionate coaches I could possibly have. I visited the school, absolutely loved it, loved everybody. We already had a really big class of 9. We ended up adding 3 transfers my year, so now our class is even bigger with 12. But, like, it was kind of like, almost, it almost felt really seamless to kind of be integrated into that big class, and it was just amazing. I knew I loved the school the second I met them, and it's been great ever since.
1: That actually leads perfectly into my next question. You being one of the 12 seniors, 3 transfers, 9 initial recruits, what's it been like knowing them, not since day one, but getting to know them, and how have you guys grown your chemistry?
2: It's been a lot of just fun. Like, anytime our senior class gets together, you'll hear a lot of laughter and a lot of just fun and jokes and smiles, and like meeting them initially on my visit and then kind of coming for preseason and not knowing what to expect with already such a big class with so many people and personalities. It's been literally the best time to get to know everybody, to get to know Abby, our other goalkeeper, and like we hang out all practice, and like every time I go to practice, it's literally like 2 hours of me just hanging out with my best friends. And I think like that's what you look for in a school. Like I get to like, it's not a chore to go play field hockey. I get to go play field hockey with my friends every day.
1: That's awesome. You're reading my mind. My next question is about Abby Cannon. So you and her split time in goal in the first game. Uh-huh. What's your relationship like with her, understanding the healthy competition, but also that you both want to win?
2: I think our entire team has this mentality of it's team first and then it's us. Like, we always put the team first and the success of our program, and we feed off of each other. Like, Abby makes me better every day, and I hope I do the same for her. And it's just kind of that mentality that we know that we work really well off of each other, but more than that, like, we know at the end of the day, like, it's about the success of the program more than our personal success.
1: Yeah, I often think goalkeeper is one of the hardest positions to play. Soccer, field hockey, ice hockey, doesn't matter. You're on your own. The entire team relies on you. What's the hardest thing about playing goalie that regular people might not understand from just watching the game?
2: I think it's not just the saves that you make on the field. It's a huge mental game. And it's like, honestly, the hardest part for me as a college athlete has probably been more the mental game than the physical game, of how when you've made a mistake that's cost your team a point against, like, how do you recover from that and not let yourself get too down, but also make sure your defense and, you know, all your whole team that's on the field, like, they can't get down either, because if we all are down, then we're not going to ever recover from it. Keeping in the just mental intensity and mental toughness of how to recover has been a huge part.
1: First round loss to Union in the conference playoffs last season. What did that team lack? You have a grimace on your face right now. What did that team lack that you feel like this team has?
2: I don't think that team lacked anything. I think that Union came out swinging, and we tried to maintain our composure and our effort, and I think as much as we did maintain it, at one point it just fell, and it's hard to come back from once you do kind of lose that hope or composure. But I think honestly this team has a chip on their shoulder, and I think that's what this team has that team didn't, is we have a huge chip on our shoulder, especially when it comes to those conference rivals like Union and Vassar, that those games were just challenging physically, mentally, all of the above. It was an away game. It was a tough crowd. We have a huge chip on our shoulder to come back and play really strong and tough for those games, because we want to win them really bad.
1: I got a couple of fun ones to end things. If you could play in any arena or venue in the world, what would it be?
2: Ooh, that's a really good question. Probably Fenway or Gillette.
1: Okay.
2: Because Fenway is just awesome, just absolutely the best.
1: That's a Bostonian right there. Yeah.
2: Can you tell I'm from New England? Fenway is just super fun. I've been there a lot in growing up in Massachusetts, and it's very fun. I love it when they do the hockey or the football at Fenway too, and those are just super fun games. And then Gillette's just classic. I mean, New Yorkers will have a problem with it, but go Pats. The entire, like, Patriots way is awesome, and it's just always a fun environment and always a fun crowd, so probably those ones.
1: I like that. If you could, I'm sorry, let me rephrase. What is your go-to pregame meal?
2: Okay, it depends. I always will have, like, a coffee or an energy drink or something caffeinated. And then probably, like, I'm a big breakfast food person. Mm. So, like, pancakes or toast or, like, a bagel and fruit.
1: Who's one player on this year's squad who you've been noticing maybe a little underrated, putting in extra work, a great teammate, has an impact beyond the stat sheet but doesn't get the recognition for it? Now, I will say, last fall, Audrey said Ainsley Grant, so you can't say Ainsley Grant.
2: Stop. Audrey took my answer last fall then. I'm going to say Jacqueline Gilroy. She's a sophomore. She has been playing striker. Last year she was a striker, and this year she got moved to be an offensive mid and a striker. And I think that, I mean, I can't speak to stats on the stat sheet yet because we've only had one game, but I think that she is a totally underrated player that just brings a lot of speed, composure, energy. I think she is one to watch. I think she will have an impact on the stat sheet, but I'm going to say now because I'm going to, so I can call it first. So when she does have stats on the stat sheet, we can be like, oh, Maeve totally knew it. Maeve predicted it.
1: You also get credit for it, I think, if that happens.
2: Let's go.
1: Bombers field hockey team with their home opener on Friday night. You just heard standout goalkeeper Maeve Clark. Maeve, thanks so much for the time and best of luck this year.
2: Thanks for having me.
0: Thanks, Luke, for your valuable insight and contribution as always. Shifting gears to the pitch, Ithaca women's soccer has begun 2-0 for a second straight season. It's a star-studded cast of returners, highlighted by third-year standout Katrina Varnum in net, who finished 2025 atop the Liberty League in goals against average, save percentage, and shutouts with 9. However, it's been the Bombers' attack to begin 2026 that has stood out. Ithaca took home a 3-1 victory on the road against the Utica Pioneers in their season opener this past Tuesday and emerged victorious 2-1 Saturday against WPI here on the South Hill. No one made her presence more felt in the Bombers lineup than sophomore transfer from NJIT, Kira Lynch, who notched her first two collegiate goals of her career in the win over Utica on Tuesday. Ithaca is led by 33rd-year head coach Mindy Quigg, whose 411 victories in 23 NCAA playoff berths since 1994 rank her the winningest coach in program history, and currently the winningest coach on campus following the retirement of longtime women's basketball head coach Dan Raymond. Quigg is also the 12th women's soccer coach in NCAA Division III history to reach 400 career wins and is only the third female coach in Division III history to achieve 400 victories as well. We now move to the gridiron and the lofty expectations surrounding Ithaca football. Following the departure of four-year head coach Mike Turper, Ithaca offensive coordinator Brandon McGuire now takes over at the helm of this Bomber program, seeking to reach the NCAA tournament for the first time since 2023. And recently, our reporter Joey Schirkenbach had the opportunity to sit down with Coach McGuire prior to the team's season opener at Johns Hopkins. Joey, the floor is yours.
3: All right. Thank you very much, Farrell. I am now pleased to be joined by new Ithaca football head coach, Brandon McGuire. Coach, thanks so much for joining me.
4: Appreciate you having me on.
3: So how would you describe, just a little bit of reflection to start here. How would you describe your experience as a defensive line coach back in 2022 with the Stars?
4: It was pretty eye-opening being on defense. I did it at Northern Colorado, but doing it at that level with that caliber of athlete, you learn quite a bit about what they have been taught at the FBS level and what they haven't been taught. And really at the end of the day, those guys are all hungry to be coached up and be great. And so learned a ton from those guys and just kind of the drive they have to play at the highest level possible. I mean, they were playing, anyone I think at this point would play for 5K a game, but that's what those guys were making after making 50K a game in the NFL and coming down there trying to get back up to that level. So the hunger those guys had, but also them welcoming me into the group was pretty cool.
3: And with that in mind, now obviously we know your offensive background. Do you see yourself as both an offensive and defensive mind?
4: Absolutely. Yeah, I bring in the physical element that you get with the defensive line over to the offensive side of the ball is something that's important to me and setting the tone through pads popping. You know, I played receiver, but we like to get it going in the run game first. So making sure that we're setting the tone up front and controlling the line of scrimmage is a big part of what we're going to try and do this season.
3: How would you compare your prior coaching experiences to your experience at Ithaca?
4: You're always learning somewhere. When I first started coaching, I went through some pretty unique situations and had my hands on a lot of different aspects of a football program. Had to wear a lot of hats at the NAIA level. Had to wear a lot of hats as a GA at a small Division I school compared to the rest of the league at Northern Colorado. and then just learned a ton of things from Coach Chesney over at Holy Cross, and that kind of carried over to Ithaca and what Coach Terp was doing here, and how you translate that Division I model to Division III football to make sure that these guys are having an enjoyable experience, but also getting the most out of them and being demanding, not demeaning, and getting these guys ready to go for games. They want the Division I like experience too. They don't want this to be a club sport. They want it to be as all in as possible. They don't want to show up for just practice. They're watching tape on their own. They're doing, you know, the extra stuff in the weight room. And they want to be surrounded by guys that are all in on that.
3: And you touched on Terper briefly. What stood out to you most about Terper when you first met him at Holy Cross?
4: His energy. Me and him were part of the, what was it? I believe it was the marketing team assigned by Coach Chesney that had to do with making sure graphics and what we were putting out on social media.

0: wants the team to be successful, and we found that here at Ithaca.
1: Now, as the head coach and offensive play caller and coordinator, what does your role on the defensive side look like?
0: Got to be hands-on. Helping Coach Margraf as much as possible, but giving them their space too, and just giving them a perspective from the offensive side. Having coached on the defensive side of the ball and then coordinated on the offensive side of the ball, I think there's a skill set that I can bring to the table to help those guys. But there's a lot of smart coaches on that side of the ball, with Coach Colsey, who's been a head coach, Coach Eddie Gonzalez, who coached defensive line and played defensive line, and then Coach Ramsey, who played here. He's got a whole another look at it from how the players view things being 1 year removed. So letting those guys get to it on their own, but then stepping in and helping out when I see fit, when they need it. But look, they've done a great job so far, and just trying to help guide them as much as possible.
1: And in addition to that, do you see any other primary components to maintain that defensive standard that Ithaca has set under Terper over the past few years?
0: Keeping Margraf was a big part of that. Having the seniors returning was a big part of Coach Margraf being able to step into that role and continue that standard, because those guys all have that same mentality that's been instilled in them. And Coach Margraf's known Coach Terp since his time back at Hopkins. And so this isn't like there's nothing new here. They're all part of the same tree. And so he's a fiery guy. You may not think Coach Margraf is a super fiery guy, but you go out to practice when it's that 2 hours of practice, he coaches those guys hard. They enjoy it. He's got them flying around. The Mad Dogs are still definitely a mentality those guys got.
1: Losing your leading tackler from last year in Sam Taranjo, who do you first look to step up to fill his place?
0: It's Joe Spear. Yeah, Joe Spear, without a doubt. You return an All-American, that makes it, you know, everyone wants to return an All-American, especially a sophomore one. But we also get Carson Cianciulli back, who we missed for a lot of last year. Aiden Perry up front as a nose guard's done a fantastic job. He came back in great shape. And there's a lot of other. Henry Takis at linebacker had a good year last year and looks like he had a good offseason, had a heck of a training camp. So there's a lot of guys that are returning, and there's names in there that I miss. Chris Clax, the list can go on and on of guys that are going to step in and contribute. Losing Sam T is going to hurt from a leadership standpoint, just the effort he brings, but we're not short on talented players on either side of the ball to help fill the void of guys that we lost.
1: And reflecting a little bit on last year, after that mid-season little offensive slump last year, what were the keys to turning things around as the season went on?
0: Just trying to push different buttons and then go players, not plays. It's sometimes you get in a little bit of rhythm and doubt starts to creep into your head of why things aren't going well or how the next possession is going to be, and we had to lean on the leaders and find the guys that were going to step up and make plays. And that's our job as coaches. Anytime there's a slump and something like that happens, that falls on the coaching. So it's our job to find an answer and make sure that we are putting the players in the best position to be successful. I promise you, there's nobody that wants to be more successful in the field than the players. So they're doing everything they can. We got to put them in the right position.
1: And what, speaking of players, what stands out to you so far about Michael Reed this offseason?
0: The work he put in. I'm really impressed with how the entire offense came back, and that looks like the effort that they put in, coming in ready to go and in shape. We hit the ground running during camp, and each day started stacking days. But from Mike in particular, I think it's how he came in ready to go and then how much interest he showed in the summer and making sure that he was watching tape and getting to study the offense. Remember, he's only started 4 games as a quarterback in it. He had a great run there at the back half of the year. We got to continue that and snowball here into Hopkins week and in his 5th start. But he's relatively new from a snap standpoint at quarterback. Really impressed with the strides and leaps that he made this offseason and how camp's gone with him so far. He's been a great leader, great arm strength, accuracy's improved. So he's doing a good job.
1: Yeah. So just a little bit more specifically there, what do you notice is different about Reed this season compared to last season and prior ones?
0: Probably his understanding of the playbook. He always was super athletic, always had a big arm. Now he has a good grasp of just schematically what we're trying to get done with the call and then what the defense is trying to get done to stop Nick Lang, stop the run game, box count protection, all of that. So he's taken a step in just overall understanding, and he's coming off now on the practice field, and he's able to communicate with me what he saw, why he did it, where it should have gone, if it was the right decision. So it's just the overall maturity within the football side of things. Always been a super mature, tough kid, but just the football.

0: intelligence aspect of it's really improved.
1: And for you, first game as a head coach, playing against one of the best teams in Division III on the road, what can you say about all the emotions that you're feeling leading up to Saturday?
0: Just excitement. Excitement for our guys to go out there. We're three games in a row now against these guys that they've gotten us, and our guys are excited to go out there and compete. It's a good football program, so you got to go out there and put your best foot forward and understand this is going to be a four-quarter game. This isn't going to be done at halftime. This isn't going to be done at the end of the first quarter. Not going to be done at the end of the third. And heck, if we got to play an extra five plays, an extra seven plays, extra eight plays, whatever it is, we're going to be out there ready to go. But really just the excitement for the guys who go out and play again. They're hungry how last year ended. Obviously, you have the big win. You go 8-2. You hope you get a playoff spot, and you think you should get in, and you don't. So now we got to go earn our way into the playoffs, whether that's 9-1, whether that's 10-0, whatever it takes, we got to do that. And it starts week one with Hopkins.
1: And you mentioned the past 3 years against Hopkins. What do you think needs to happen to get over the hump and beat them?
0: Competitive stamina. We got to be physical. We got to be tough. And we got to play together. You do those three things, we're going to find ourselves a position to win the game at the end of it.
1: Anything else you want to share as you enter your first season as head coach?
0: Go Bombs.
2: Thanks, Joey, for your insight as always. Now let's drive across town to Ithaca's East Hill and the latest with Cornell Athletics. Cornell Volleyball began their season with a statement Friday evening from Bartels Hall at Newman Arena with a 3-set sweep over Howard. Senior Ava Bogan led the way for the Big Red with an impressive 9-kill performance, adding a team-high 7 blocks and hitting 643. Junior standout Mackenzie Parsons also contributed with 10 kills, 9 digs, and 4 blocks. As a unit, the Big Red held Howard to a .67 hit percentage throughout the entirety of the contest. We now shift our attention to the grass and dirt, and no, I'm not talking about a baseball diamond. Instead, Cornell men's cross country. A standout performance on behalf of the Big Red Runners earned them the team title this past weekend at the Adelphi Panthers cross country invite. Cornell's depth was unmatched throughout. 10 runners among the top 15 in the 8-kilometer race belonged to the program on Ithaca's East Hill. Senior Pierre Adiogbe led the charge, setting a course record time of 24 minutes and 31 seconds to garner first place honors. Ladies and gentlemen, that does it for another week of collegiate athletics on both the South and East Hills. To find out the latest regarding all insights, storylines, and interviews from top athletic personalities within the Ithaca community, keep that dial tuned on a weekly basis right here to the Station for Innovation 92 WICB. A special thank you to General Manager of Television and Radio Operations Marcus Terry, our contributors this evening including Luke Fitzpatrick, Maeve Clark, Joey Schirkenbach, and Brandon McGuire. 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
1: ABC News, I'm Sherry Preston. Deadly accident at Miami's airport. Miami-Dade Sheriff Rosie Cordero Stutz.
2: A cargo plane crashed at Miami International Airport as it overran the runway number 30. It came to rest at a field adjacent to the airport.
1: After plowing across an airport road, that is, it hit several cars. Five people are dead, five more hurt, three of them critically. A hurricane churning in parts of the Pacific. Parts of Hawaii are under hurricane warnings for Hurricane Lowell, which is spinning in the Pacific. The storm now Category 3 hurricane with maximum sustained winds of 115 miles an hour. Germany's far-right party, AfD, winning a landslide victory in regional elections. It could set the table for the first right-wing populist state government in Germany since the Nazi era. Germany's domestic intelligence agency classifies AfD as an extremist group in some areas. Officials in Lebanon say Israeli airstrikes have hit a village in southern Lebanon. This is ABC News. At an Ohio fair on Sunday, a shocking arrest after a politician appears to have been targeted.
3: In Ohio's race for governor, we're told by Amy Acton's campaign that while attending the Canfield Fair, an armed individual lunged at Dr. Acton, who is running against Vivek Ramaswamy for governor in Ohio. Multiple people have been injured, according to Amy Acton's campaign. Her team also out with a statement saying, quote, this kind of violence has no place in Ohio, and thanking law enforcement for their swift reaction. Vivek Ramaswamy's campaign also saying, quote, what happened is completely unacceptable and has no place in politics.
1: ABC's Andrew Dembert. The man was carrying two pistols and a taser. Spider-Man Brand New Day remains at the top of the box office. It's been there for 6 weeks in a row. The latest Spider-Man enjoying the longest stint at number one since 2022's Avatar The Way of Water. The latest Spider-Man has made $923 million in the United States since it opened, $2.4 billion globally. I'm Sherry Preston, ABC News.
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2: Welcome again to Acoustic Cafe. I'm your host, Rob Reinhart. This time, the Womack Sisters, a cool early Fleetwood Mac cover, new Phoebe Bridgers, and the band At. Plus, celebrating his 80th birthday, our in-studio guest, Loudon Wainwright III.
3: I'm the same person. I don't think people do change. I think that by the time you're 13, 14, and maybe even earlier, you know, depending on how much of a Freudian you are, it's pretty much set. You are who you are.
2: One of the most interesting and complex songwriters of the last 55 years, Wainwright made his debut in 1970. He had exactly one true hit, a novelty record, but the humor in that hit infused much of his work throughout, as did a searing sense of self-observation that could be painful to hear sometimes. He actually first trained to be an actor and has appeared in a bunch of movies and TV shows. He's the father of songwriters Rufus and Martha Wainwright and Lucy Wainwright Roach. And like John Prine, Kris Kristofferson, Bruce Springsteen, he was labeled a new Dylan back when that label was being tossed around in the early 70s, something for which he wrote a scathing song in the 90s. Long story short, when we started Acoustic Cafe in 1995, we knew Loudon Wainwright III was someone we had to have on a lot. And we did. So today, we're going to hear some of those moments as we honor Loudon Wainwright III, who turned 80 years old last week. And if you ask some of today's finest songwriters about Loudon, there is rarely anything but high praise. In fact, I have a Wainwright cover for you, released just a few weeks ago. But we're going to start with perhaps the best Wainwright cover of all from 25 years ago. His son Rufus covered his father's 1985 song One Man Guy for his second album called Poses. And joining him, sister Martha and Teddy Thompson. Teddy is Richard and Linda Thompson's son, and Richard Thompson produced the 1985 original version of this song. Here's Rufus, Martha, and Teddy with One Man Guy on Acoustic Cafe.

That is the Head and the Heart, who decided to mark the end of summer 2026 by doing a version of Loudon Wainwright III's Swimming Song. They didn't mention anything about his 80th birthday. They just decided they loved the song and put out a brand new cover of that. 25 years ago, Rufus Wainwright, sister Martha Wainwright, and Teddy Thompson all joined together on Rufus's second album called Poses, doing their version of One Man Guy. Lots more with Loudon Wainwright III coming up later on in the show. We have other things to get to, though, now, including another famous family name making music together. The name is Womack. These are the three nieces of Bobby Womack, the great soul singer from the 60s and 70s, who passed away back in 2014. Well, now those three nieces have decided to become a musical act themselves. They are called simply the Womack Sisters. And I think it's all spelled out right here, called My Sisters and Me. Womack Sisters on Acoustic Cafe.

0: simply the punctuation sign at, like Rob at acafe.com. That's the name of the band. If you want to find them online, it's harder because of that. You can find them on their website at.band, at.band. They are a duo consisting of a beekeeper and a part-time wizard. We are looking forward to telling you more as they release their label debut on the 4AD label called Auto Smile, which is coming out in just a couple of weeks. Punish My Mind will be on that album, is what we heard from At. Before that, it was the Womack Sisters and My Sisters and Me. That from their self-titled debut, which is just out. I want to give you a sneak peek into next week's program. The in-studio guest is going to be Devin Gilfillian, welcoming Devin back for the third time on the program. Has a brand new album called Time Will Tell. Here's a stripped-down version of the song that closes the album, live here at Acoustic Cafe.
1: You can hate me now. That's all right. That's okay. That's all right. That's okay. Feel the changes now.

0: that's okay.
1: He calls the album a country soul album. That is a stripped down version of the song You Can Hate Me Now. And that is a preview of next week's in-studio guest session with Devin Gilfillian here on Acoustic Cafe. And ahead, we're going to dip into our archives for some past performances from Loudon Wainwright III, who we are honoring this week for his 80th birthday, which was on September the 5th.
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3: You got your dead skunk in the middle of the road.
1: It was corny, it was goofy, and it was a top 20 hit in 1972 by Loudon Wainwright III. It also had almost nothing to do with the career that was taking shape and would flourish for more than 50 years. Loudon Wainwright III turned 80 years old last week, and we thought it might be fun to look back over some of our archives this week and pull out some choice moments from numerous visits we had with Loudon over the years. Wainwright came from privilege, to be sure. He was the son of an editor and columnist at Life magazine, and his family tree goes all the way back to Peter Stuyvesant. That's New Amsterdam, which is now called New York, of course, 100 years before the Declaration of Independence. But today, we're looking at one of the most respected songwriters of the rock era, who is still revered by current songwriters for his searing wit, intelligent songs, and a musical life occasionally well-lived and always well-chronicled in his work.
4: I'll rise and fall with you, 'cause you can't fail me now.
1: Loudon actually trained as an actor first, and that too became part of his career, appearing in films such as Knocked Up and The 40-Year-Old Virgin, plus TV from MASH to Parks and Recreation.
4: Well, I never did see so many TV stars, and I never did see so many rented cars.
1: In the early 70s, he was labeled one of the New Dylans, which he wrote about in a 1992 song called Talkin' New Bob Dylan.
5: Yeah, I got a D

0: Dumbass Kid Brothers.
1: He's recorded over 20 albums, each with a mix of introspective songs, sometimes with deeply serious reflection, and sometimes using humor to get to the point. And that alone is something most songwriters cannot do.

0: That's a song Loudon performed for us just a few weeks after writing it, after 9/11. He's written songs about love and deep loss, lots of songs about his family, his struggles, his therapy, and songs about songs. Better than being a new Bob Dylan, Loudon Wainwright III is a songwriter's songwriter, and we honor him today at 80. Starting with this visit, in 2008, when he released an album called Recovery, working with producer Joe Henry to recreate songs from his first four albums, released between 1970 and 1973.
1: It was more Joe Henry's idea than mine. Joe was the one that really put forward the idea in a strong way and nudged me to do it. We were working on Strange Weirdos, which was the Knocked Up record, and then talking about this idea of recording old songs, and then we thought maybe we should do just the very oldest songs in the very first two albums, which were voice and guitar, because then it would be different, because we were going to record them with this band that we like to use. We just tried a song, one of my oldest songs on my second album called Motel Blues, and liked the way it felt and sounded. And when we finished the Knocked Up record, we reconvened sometime later and pushed through and made this record Recovery.
2: He wrote in the liner notes that justice was not served to some of these songs early on. And did you feel that way as well about some of this?
1: Well, all but

0: two of the songs on the record were originally, their original incarnations were voice and guitar. And in a sense, they were served, I think. I mean, the original version of Motel Blues, I think, was very well served, as was the original version of School Days, the very first song on my very first record. Now, what's different now is I'm a different singer. Same writer, but 37 years later, and a much different voice, and a much different approach to singing, just from singing all these years. There couldn't be much of a comparison. It is like two different guys. No, what the definitive version of Motel Blues is now, I don't know or care. I mean, we wanted to cut Motel Blues with this band, and the original version of Motel Blues with this guy with this really high, keening voice that I had in 1971, that's a cool version too. I mean, that was very arresting to hear.
1: Have a lot of these songs fallen away over the years?
0: Some have,
1: From the live set.
0: In the live set, School Days has stayed in. Motel Blues, I'd have to say, has stayed in. The Man That Couldn't Cry has stayed in. And the other one that stayed in is Be Careful, There's a Baby in the House. But the other nine songs, I almost had to go back and relearn them. I didn't know some of them. I mean, I didn't even know the chords. I mean, if I'd given it some thought, I could have figured it out, because I only know five chords anyway. So here's a voice and guitar version of Motel Blues.
1: Again.
0: When a 25-year-old guy sings, "Come up to my motel room and save my life," that's an entirely different thing than when a 62-year-old guy sings. And that's what you're going to get now. A little more desperation, I'd say. Now when I ask, when I say, "Come up to my motel room," it's, "Come up to my motel room and show me how to work the Wi-Fi." Or open the window. "This town television shuts off at 2:00.

0: One of his very earliest songs, that is Loudon Wainwright III, live here at Acoustic Cafe with Motel Blues, as we are revisiting a 2008 session, as we are also celebrating Loudon Wainwright III's 80th birthday this week.
1: As you look back on it now, who was this 20-something who was doing these songs? Tell me about this artist.
2: He was a guy who's a lot like me. I mean, one of the interesting things to me anyway about this record is that some themes come through, maybe not so much in that last song. Aging is mentioned a lot in the record. Looking back in Delaware when I was younger, old friend, don't you know it's over? If I was 16 again, I'd give my eye tooth. Now, those songs were written by a 24, 25-year-old guy, but already I was concerned about my own demise and felt old. I even said it in that in New Paint, you know, that I feel old now. Now that I'm old, I really feel old. So I think
1: Do you remember that feeling at that age? I mean, it's hard. It's hard to look back over any period of time.
2: You know what I think? I think that people, although physically I've changed a great deal, we've talked about my voice, there are other physical aspects of me that have changed also. Thank God we're on radio. But I'm the same person. I don't think people do change. I think that by the time you're 13, 14, and maybe even earlier, you know, depending on how much of a Freudian you are, it's pretty much set. You are who you are. I feel like the same guy, you know. That guy was and still is me.
1: You mentioned when Joe would throw out titles, there was sort of an emotional response. I'm wondering, was it at all painful? And when I say painful, I'm talking about the gentle, wincing pain, not, you know, wrenching.
2: Uh-huh.
1: Was it painful to go back to this period at all?
2: Not really. I mean, there were a couple of songs I didn't want to do just because I didn't feel like I could invest myself emotionally in them. There's a song on my first album called Glad to See You've Got Religion. I used to be ranting and railing about religion because I'd gone to an Episcopalian boarding school, and I'd also dabbled in the dark arts of, in the late 60s, of macrobiotics and yoga and LSD, and, you know, that whole new wave. It's not new now, but, you know, that whole new Eastern spirituality. I think I have outgrown that kind of angry young man kind of railing thing. I think the record does have a more of a, dare I use the word, mellow or maybe even resigned tone. And if you can't be resigned at this point, I mean, I'm still fighting here, but there's an element of resignation in everything I do.
3: I told you I loved you. I dropped all my cool.

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It's time to admit it, come on, it's time to confess. 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

0: Say That You Love Me. We're checking out a 2008 visit with Loudon Wainwright III as we are celebrating the 80th birthday of the man, which happened last week. Let's get back to another one from our in-studio session here on Acoustic Cafe.
1: Explain a little bit about this time period and how different some of this material would have been compared to some of your peers who were doing
2: right.
1: this in 1971.
2: First of all, in the beginning of one's career, one has to kind of set themselves apart from the pack. I think that's a good instinct to have. So in 1969 and 70, again, it was that post-San Francisco psychedelic long hair bell bottoms thing, which that was my costume like everybody else. But when it came time to create my little persona, I went back a little earlier and chose my boarding school outfit, you know, Brooks Brothers gray flannel pants, short hair, a button-down shirt, kind of a preppy psycho killer look.
1: Yeah, the beard.
2: The
1: rough beard.
2: And the stubbly beard, right. but no bell bottoms and short hair. And the other thing we mentioned, you know, in 1970 and 71, people were doing what was called, they were called lots of things, but it was kind of like country rock or folk rock with drums and basses and pedal steel guitars. And I remember I got signed by Nesli Erdogan at Atlantic Records, you know, Ahmed's brother. And they put me in the studio with this was the studio in New York with Aretha Franklin's piano was in the corner, and Arif Mardin came in to produce the session. They had Grady Tate on drums. I can't remember who the other musicians were, but they were the really good New York guys. And, you know, I was playing. And they were kind of going, man, what is this? It just didn't feel right. You know, so I just said thanks, but no thanks, and then went back to making a voice and guitar record. I was trying to differentiate or do something different or something new in a sense. The look was different, and so was the sound.
1: And the writing was a bit different, too.
2: No, they were introspective, kind of personal songs. And on the second record, there was this couple of silly ones like Plain Two and Nice Jewish Girls. And I was beginning to try to hook into being funny, which later became a stronger part of the show. But I wasn't political at all, you know. I wasn't marching in Washington I just was too self-absorbed. But that's the picture that I presented to people. No, that

0: That is the only entry in our archive with two Wainwrights performing on the same song together. Loudon Wainwright III and daughter Lucy Wainwright Roach performing the song called You Can't Fail Me Now, which was on the soundtrack that Loudon was talking about earlier that he worked on with Joe Henry, Strange Weirdos, music from and inspired by the film Knocked Up. That is the first of our visits with Loudon Wainwright III. We will have more as we move through today's show. Loudon Wainwright III turned 80 years old last week. And of course, we're fans. 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
0: You're listening to Acoustic Cafe. I'm Rob Reinhardt. Perhaps you've heard Leon Bridges is embarking on a 4-EP release, which will comprise, in total, a new album called Happiness Anytime. It's a new sound for Leon, as he is using 2/3 of the band Jungle as the producers on the songs for Happiness Anytime. If you are familiar with Jungle and you're familiar with the full work of Leon Bridges, you hear they're kind of meeting in the middle here on the song called All Day, All Night on Acoustic Cafe. You know.

from Ride Lonesome, the new album from Beck, and the song called Disappearing Act. And if it sounds familiar to you, that is because he is going back using the players that he used on the album Morning Phase, the album Sea Change, and Sea Change producer Nigel Godrich for Ride Lonesome. Before that, Leon Bridges out of Texas totally throwing things open and using Jungle, the band Jungle, two-thirds of the band Jungle, to produce a new series of EPs called Happiness Anytime. All Day, All Night is the name of that kind of bossa nova song that we heard from Leon Bridges. Not to be confused with Phoebe Bridgers, who released a brand new album, 16 tracks, called Lost Weekend. It is, to be charitable, a kind of meandering collection. She has a ton of guests that I feel are not used to their greatest extent. Here, the great mandolinist, who is a solo artist, a band member in so many outfits, Punch Brothers, Nickel Creek, Goat Rodeo, and so many more, Chris Thiele. And he does contribute to the track called Haunted on Acoustic Cafe.

0: three different types of playing from the same guy. That is Chris Thiele with Michael Daves and the song Sleep with One Eye Open, live here at Acoustic Cafe. And before that, we heard Chris contributing to the new Phoebe Bridgers album called Lost Weekend. The song was Haunted. Next hour on Acoustic Cafe, we have new Keb Moe, also Ryan Beatty, a great cover from Ken Pomeroy, plus more moments from past interviews with Loudon Wainwright III, who turned 80 years old last week.
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1: We're starting the second hour of Acoustic Cafe now. I'm Rob Reinhart. Thank you so much for listening today. One of the things we're doing on the program today is paying tribute to Loudon Wainwright III, who just turned 80 years old last week. Over the years, we have done many visits with Loudon. We have collected many songs with Loudon at various phases over the last 32 years of this program. And of course, his career goes back to his debut in 1970. Last hour, we played some of those early songs because he revisited them in a 2008 album called Recovery. Several very good examples of a young man doing some very serious songwriting. Now I want to turn to the more humorous side of Loudon Wainwright III. In the late 1990s, he did a series of songs for both NPR and Nightline. He was commissioned to do those songs on topical matters. So in the late 90s, one of the things that he was asked to do was a song about the new Beatlemania that had started in 1996 when they released both the film and audio version of the Beatles anthology series.
2: Yeah, you know, I have written it. The people at NPR are great, and I've had about 20 things on over the last... I started writing them in 90, I guess, so it's been about 7 years.
3: And you bring them... You bring the songs to them.
2: Well, I bring it to them, or they call up, Tom Cole, the arts guy over there, will call me and say, give me a... Actually, this is an example of what I think... when the Beatles were going to get back together again, in so much as that they have had this demo that Lennon made, and then Paul and George and Ringo took it into the studio and supplemented it. Tom Cole at NPR called me and said, how about a Beatles song or about something about this? So I wrote this, which encompasses a lot of other people, I guess most of whom are dead. it's that age thing, you know, I'm writing right about the age thing. But I think this is a terrific song, and they didn't use it.
3: Huh.
2: So the heck with that.
3: We'll use it.

0: See, I think that's a great tune. I don't know why they passed on that. Too morbid, maybe, but hey.
1: Beatles song recorded live here at Acoustic Cafe back in 1998. This week on the program, we are paying tribute to Loudon Wainwright III, who turned 80 years old last week. And now let's turn to that acting thing. We mentioned it last hour. Acting has been very much a part of his career for the last 50 plus years.
2: I've got a list of stuff here that's all either out or coming. I mean, you're doing a lot of stuff. Right?
3: we tried to make it look that way.
2: Well, sure, it looks that way. Undeclared is coming on DVD now. That lasted.
3: They didn't quite get a season. I think there's 20 or something episodes, and I'm in 9 of them. And there's a chapter or an added feature of me doing some songs at a club in Largo that they're going to include on the DVD.
2: And you and Rufus and Martha, all in the Aviator.
3: All in the Aviator.
2: That's an interesting idea. How did that?
3: Well, Randy Poster, who was the music supervisor on that. I met him when I did a little cameo performance in a film called 28 Days. He just thought it might be a clever idea. I guess he pitched it to Mr. Scorsese, and Marty took the bait.
2: That's a great idea.
3: Yeah.
2: Then there's, what is this, 40-Year-Old Virgin?
3: Yeah, that's a Judd Apatow film. Judd created Undeclared, so I got 2 days' work on that.
2: Good. Okay. Now, the last time we were talking about, this is before Big Fish came out, but you joked and you said, it is a small but pivotal role.
3: Mm-hmm.
2: And then I saw the movie, and it was a great role. It was a pivotal role. It was excellent. It was well done.
3: Thank you.
2: It got me thinking, are there parts that you want because you really think they are you, or... do you want to pretty much take anything and I'll give it a try. I'll try that. I'll try to be that person.
3: At this point, it would be the latter. I'll take anything I can get.
2: Well, I mean, and I don't mean to cast it that way. I don't mean to throw it out there and say, whatever comes your way. But are there things that you look at and you say, I can really get into this character?
3: Well, you have to believe that. I mean, and there are certainly things that I see other people doing where I say to myself, hey, I could have done that. Why didn't I get that job?
2: Yeah.
3: I mean, I'm a character actor now, I guess. So you have to believe that you can do just about anything. At least convince yourself of that, to convince them, because so much of acting is convincing them to give you the job. The process of the audition, meeting with the director. I mean, it's the most humiliating, degrading. Unless, of course, you're established. You know, if you're someone like Steve Buscemi, then they just say, here, want to do this, want to do this, want to do that. Mm-hmm. But at my level, it's really a lot of auditioning and begging and pleading and wheedling.
2: You know, the other side of your career, where you're the main part of your career, where you go, people buy tickets to see you. There's no auditioning. You're not getting up on stage, and if you play 3 songs they don't like you, you're out.
3: Yeah, I did that, though, in the beginning, everybody else.
2: Like everyone else. But, I mean, you know, that is an interesting
3: dichotomy. Well, fortunately, I have folk music to fall back on.
2: Well, yeah, there it is. All right. Now, you have a new song about Los Angeles.
3: Yeah.
2: Another one about Los Angeles.
3: Yeah. I'll play that one for you. This is called Gray in L.A. This winter, I'm sure you might have read about it or heard about it, that we had these incredible kind of biblical rainstorms in Southern California. Houses swept away, and out of all that moisture, this song somehow germinated and grew. A Sig Alert. Do you know what a Sig Alert is? Okay. It's something that's pretty indigenous to Los Angeles, or at least California. It has to do with it was nothing to do with cigarettes. There was some guy called Sig, S-I-G, who invented a way to gauge traffic flow on freeways. So when you get a Sig alert on the 405 or the 10, it basically means things are completely screwed up and you're going to be sitting there. So there's a Sig alert on the 405, you know. So that's what a Sig alert is. Lori David is Larry David's wife. Larry David from Curb Your Enthusiasm and Seinfeld. Very, very active politically person. And the last reference, which people should know about, is Brad Gray, who is a very powerful TV movie producer. He's Mr. Big.
2: Mr. Big.
3: So here's Gray in L.A.

That is Gray in L.A. The song did turn up on an album called Strange Weirdos, music from and inspired by the film Knocked Up, in which Loudon Wainwright III also appeared. You are listening to Acoustic Cafe. We are paying tribute to Loudon Wainwright III in parts through the program, and we'll get to one more from Loudon at the end of the show. Let's get to something new from Keb Moe. Keb Moe's brand new album is called The Breakdown. It is the most simple album he has done in decades. This song is called We Make Love on Acoustic Cafe. We got

In case you were wondering about the lasting effect of Harry Nilsson, singer and songwriter from the 60s and 70s, who's been gone better than 30 years, just listen to Ryan Beatty's new album, which is called Sweet Fortune. Ryan Beatty, most recently, having contributed 4 songs to the Cowboy Carter album from Beyoncé and many, many others. He works with lots of people out in Los Angeles. The song there called Too Many Ways, brand new from Ryan Beatty. Keb Moe before that, and We Make Love. That is from Keb's new album, which is called The Breakdown. Going back now 20 years for a performance from our studios from Regina Spektor. She had 2 very successful independently released albums, 1111 and Songs. Then there was an album called Soviet Kitsch, which started independently and then kind of got picked up by a label. Then her official label debut was an album called Begin to Hope. On that tour, she dropped by our studios and played some older songs as well as newer songs, like this one from Songs called Prisoners.

0: 20 years ago, live here at Acoustic Cafe. That is Regina Spektor. Now, in 2006, she made her major label formal debut with the album Begin to Hope, but also performed that one for us from her second album, Songs, in 2002, an independent release. We just heard Prisoners. And ahead on the show, Ken Pomeroy pulling stuff from the parents, for sure. Also, interesting new solo work from Brandon Flowers, plus Monrovia earlier this year, and the Arcadian Wild a few weeks ago, live here.
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0: Right before Fleetwood Mac exploded into the stratosphere, there was a version of the band that featured Bob Welch. Welch wrote and sang some of the band's best-known songs from 1971 to 74 until he resigned from Fleetwood Mac to be replaced by, wait for it, Stevie Nicks and Lindsey Buckingham. Now you're hearing the song from 1972's Bare Trees record called Sentimental Lady, which has been covered before. That is Bob Welch, who did the song again on his solo debut in 1977 with Stevie, Lindsey, Mick Fleetwood, and Christine McVie backing him up. And just now comes a brand new version from 23-year-old Oklahoma songwriter Ken Pomeroy. A new EP called Tonight's News features songs from Gillian Welch, no relation to Bob, John Denver, Jackson Browne, Woody Guthrie, and this version of Sentimental Lady on Acoustic Cafe.

0: Killers frontman Brandon Flowers. It's a whole new deal on album number 4 called Thrasher. It's a country record. It really is unapologetically a country record. Brandon went to Nashville, worked with a different bunch of killers, those being studio killers who play often in Nashville, creating these brand new songs like that one called Miss America from the new album, which he said is based largely on his father's record collection. A lot of country music there. His father at age 82 really approves of the new album. Before that, we heard a cover of Sentimental Lady from the 1970s, a Bob Welch composition for Fleetwood Mac. Then Bob covered it again and had a hit with it in the late 70s. Ken Pomeroy has just put out now an EP of covers. It's called Tonight's News from 23-year-old singer and songwriter out of Oklahoma, Ken Pomeroy. Now something new from Monrovia. He had 4 EPs as he transitioned from kind of a pop hip-hop sound to this very calm, folky, Cat Stevens-like singer-songwriter persona. And Monrovia has really done well with that. From the album Bloodline, the song here is Little by Little on Acoustic Cafe.
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0: Live in our studios at Acoustic Cafe, the song Comes Around Again. The band is called The Arcadian Wild. They are well billed as a trio, but they came as a four-piece, of course, with their bassist in tow. 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And you can hear the full visit with The Arcadian Wild. 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Monrovia's new album this year is called Bloodline, and from that we heard the song Little by Little. And ahead on the program, a bit more of the Wainwright family history. 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Information on The Arc's schedule, how to get involved, and more is at thearc.org.
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0: You're listening to Acoustic Cafe. I'm Rob Reinhart. On the show today, we are paying tribute to Loudon Wainwright III, who turned 80 years old last week, has been a linchpin for this program really since we started 32 years ago. And we have tried to keep up with the family over the years as well. In addition to Loudon Wainwright III, he has a sister, Sloan Wainwright. She is also a performing artist. Then there are the two children from the couple, Loudon Wainwright III and Kate McGarrigle. That would be Martha and Rufus Wainwright, both with long careers of their own and a bit shorter career because she took longer to get into it. Lucy Wainwright Roach, she is the child of Loudon Wainwright III and Suzzy Roach. By far, the most dramatic performer of all of the Wainwrights is son Rufus. In addition to lots of original songs that he has written, performed, recorded, there are vast interpretations of Broadway show tunes he has recreated to a T, a Judy Garland concert from the 1960s. He's created operas and had them staged around the world. And on the last album of truly original songwriting called Out of the Game in 2012, he created a song in tribute to his mother, Kate, who had died in 2010 from cancer. The song, delivered here a cappella, live in our studios, is called Candle.

0: Rufus Wainwright here at Acoustic Cafe back in 2012. The song called Candles, written for his late mother, Kate McGarrigle, who died in 2010. As I mentioned, the Wainwright connections are extensive. Blood relationships to Kate and Anna McGarrigle, of course, the Roaches through Suzzy Roach, and Leonard Cohen. Yes, the late legend's daughter is Lorca Cohen, and her daughter's father is Rufus Wainwright. And Viva Catherine Wainwright Cohen has three parents because Rufus's husband is considered a deputy dad. We started the show with Rufus, Sister Martha, Teddy Thompson with their cover of Loudon Wainwright III's One Man Guy. That was from 2001. And that year, we had separate visits with both Wainwrights, and I asked Loudon about the song evolving from his version in 1985 to the cover by his son.
1: I was working on a record, writing for a record. Actually, this record wound up being produced by Richard Thompson, which is kind of ironic because when you go to the other end of the story, the Rufus end of the story, but I had moved away from New York, and I'd split up with Suzzy Roach, and I was feeling isolated and sorry for myself, so I wrote this kind of song about selfishness and unhappiness and call One Man Guy. The guy that was helping me with my career then, I said, this is a great song. We should call the album One Man Guy. Paul Charles, this man that was kind of my manager then, said, you can't do that. They'll think you're gay. So I said, okay, you're right. I'm wrong. So we wound up calling the album I'm All Right, which is another tune on the record. But I always thought that One Man Guy was the best song on that record. So, you know, calendar pages flipping years ahead, you know, 15 years later, Rufus decides that he loves One Man Guy. And I hear that he's singing it in his show, and that pleases me. And then they're making the second record of his Poses, and he tells me, we cut One Man Guy with Punny, which is my daughter Martha, and Teddy Thompson, Rich's kid. I think, wow, that's cool. And then I hear it, and it's kind of the definitive version of the song. Mm-hmm. So it's a nice, interesting story.
2: People will know when they see this show the kind of a guy I am. They'll understand what I stand for, what I just can't stand.

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Hey, that's just great. 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

0: The kind of a guy. So I try to do that macho thing there at the end.
1: Thank you so much.
0: Thank you.
2: Loudon Wainwright III live in our studios at Acoustic Cafe. The song One Man Guy. And happy 80th birthday. That was last week. Loudon Wainwright III at 80. We'll be back in just a moment to wrap everything up here and tell you all about next week.
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2: So glad you were able to join us for this 80th birthday celebration for Loudon Wainwright III. Thank you so much, and happy belated birthday to Loudon Wainwright. 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Ani DeFranco wrote and performed our theme, The Million Dollar Intro. And Ed Magnus has gone from grunge to cringe in 30 years. Till next time, I'm your host, Rob Reinhart. Have a great week.

0: Alrighty, 92 WICB Jazz Impressions. I'm your host, DJ Phoenix, this morning. And that was, of course, bear with me for a second. That was, which one was that? That was, You Were No One by Stan Getz. Excuse me, a little bit of disorder in the studio with me this morning, but that's okay. We're gonna get back to it. We're gonna get on track. Coming up, we've got songs by Etta Jones and Lester Young, and before that, we're taking a listen to Coleman Hawkins. So let's get right back into the music here on the station for Innovation 92 WICB Jazz.
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Alrighty, 92 WYCB Jazz. I'm DJ Phoenix, and that was T for Two by Lester Young. And before that was It's You or No One by Stan Getz. Coming up, we've got songs by Etta Jones, Coleman Hawkins, and I'm going to play another Stan Getz song because he's sort of the vibe I'm going for this show. But before we do that, let's take a look real quick at our central New York weather. So today we're just going to see some highs up in the low 70s before some lows this evening down in the low 50s. Then tomorrow on Tuesday, we've got some highs up in the high 70s with some lows down in the high 50s. Before on Wednesday, we've got highs all the way up in the low 80s with chance of showers and lows that evening in the mid 60s with, again, chance of showers, unfortunately. But right now in the South Hill, it's a little bit chilly with some 64 degrees Fahrenheit. But we'll get right back into the music here on the Station for Innovation, 92 WYCB Jazz.

0: Variety, 92 WICB Jazz. That was Bluesology by Etta Jones. Before that was Riftide by Coleman Hawkins. Wow, excuse me. Having a bit of a day, but that's all right. We're going to keep it moving. We've got more songs coming your way by Etta Jones, James. My goodness. Lester Young. And before that, we're taking a listen to Wildwood by Stan Getz. I'm not going to hold you any longer than I have to this afternoon. We're going to get right back into the music on the station for Innovation, 91.7 WYCB Jazz. Let's keep it moving.
1: Thank you very much. And now I'd like to feature the rhythm group, Steve Kuhn, piano, John Neves, bass, Roy Haynes, drums, playing one of Miles Davis compositions called So What?

righty, 92 WYCB Jazz. That was Stan Getz Impressions. And coming up, we've got songs by Billie Holiday, Etta James, and Lester Young, specifically his song All of Me. But before that, we're taking a look real quick at our central New York weather. Today, we're seeing some highs in the low 70s before some lows this evening down in the low 50s. Then tomorrow on Tuesday, we've got highs up in the high 70s with some lows that evening in the high 50s. And finally, on Wednesday, we've got highs all the way up in the low 80s before some lows that evening down in the mid 60s with a chance of showers. And right now, I think it's South Hill, it's 64 degrees Fahrenheit. But let's keep it moving right along this afternoon on Jazz with me, your host, DJ Phoenix. And listen to the next song.

Alrighty, 92 WYCB Jazz Impressions. I'm DJ Phoenix, your host, and that was Etta James's Stormy Weather. And before that was All of Me by Lester Young. And we've unfortunately reached the end of our time together this afternoon. It was a great hour of jazz, though. Thank you for tuning in. But I'm leaving you with one more song, Long Gone Blues by Billie Holiday. So let's jump right in for our last song, take a listen, and keep on listening to 92 WYCB Jazz.

But keep on, keep on. Don't stop. Okay. Now commercial time. Time for some new stuff. Okay. Now y'all, we got a song that's out now. It's called Stand Up and Show Love. And we'd like to sort of do some of it if we can remember the words.

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Stop.

we got it together, didn't we? We've definitely got our thing together, don't we, baby? Isn't that nice? I mean, really, when you really sit and think about it, isn't it really, really nice? I can easily feel myself slipping more and more away into

92 WICB. That was California by Biba Doobie to kick off your 4 p.m. modern rock here on this lovely Labor Day Monday. I'm DJ Ani, and I'll be with you carrying you through the next 2 hours of wonderful modern rock. We have artists coming up for you such as Avi Buffalo, and right now, We Might As Well Be Strangers by Weezer featuring Wednesday. 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

0: 92 WICB, that was The Unloving Plum by Haircut 100. Before that, you heard So What by Avi Buffalo. And before that, you heard We Might As Well Be Strangers by Weezer featuring Wednesday. We still have some wonderful modern rock coming up for you. But before we get into that, let's take a look over at your central New York weather. Currently, it is 72 degrees Fahrenheit and partially cloudy on Ithaca's South Hill. Today, we're looking at highs in the mid-70s with sunny skies, and tonight, lows in the lower 50s with partially cloudy skies. Tomorrow, we have highs in the upper 70s with mostly sunny skies again, and Wednesday, we're looking at highs in the low 80s with partially sunny skies and then a slight chance of thunderstorms. Again, though, it is 72 degrees Fahrenheit and partially cloudy on Ithaca's beautiful South Hill. With that, we'll get back into the music. We have songs courtesy of Oasis and Turnover, but right now, a song by Soft Cult right after this. 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
1: ABC News, I'm Chuck Sievertson. Granted an earlier parole board hearing, the Menendez brothers imprisoned in California for the 1989 killings of their parents. The board moving the hearing up from 2028 to this coming March 2027. In Los Angeles, ABC's Alex Stone.
2: At their last hearing, the parole board found the brothers not suitable for parole because of violations they've had in prison, including illegal smuggled-in cell phones, and Eric had been linked to a prison gang years ago and a tax fraud case.
1: New threats between the U.S. and Iran after trading weekend missile attacks. Each now promises that their retaliation attacks will not be in proportion, that they'll increase the severity. Ohio police investigating a man they say lunged at the Democratic candidate for governor, Dr. Amy Acton, during a campaign event over the weekend. Acton running against Republican Vivek Ramaswamy. On a busy travel day, FlightAware.com shows the vast majority of planes taking off on time. This is ABC News. With kids preparing to go back to class this fall, the American Academy of Pediatrics reminds parents of their updated screen time guidelines for kids and young adults. Dr. Tiffany Munzer, Clinical Assistant Professor of Pediatrics at the University of Michigan.
3: Weaving in digital media conversations into there where it can be a really good jumping off point. So thinking about, oh, I see your practice is going to be Tuesdays and Thursdays. Let's make sure you have enough time for homework, for reading, and for sleep, which can be really important for how well you play at your practice.
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1: Child Protective Services disagreed. Chuck Sievertson, ABC News.
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92 WICB. That was Champagne Supernova by Oasis. Before that, you heard I'm Up by Turnover. And before that was Gaslight by Soft Cult. We've reached the halfway point here in the 4 o'clock hour, but don't go anywhere. Don't touch that dial because we still have lots more great music coming up for you. 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Again, that number is 607-274-3217. We want to play what you want to hear. All right, moving on with our music here. We got songs courtesy of Growing Pains and Bummer Camp, but right now we have the song Annie by Noise Heads right here on your station for innovation, 92 WICB.

92 WICB, that was Evening Star Supercharger by Sparkle Horse. Before that, you heard Swimming by Growing Pains. Before that, Don't Leave by Bummer Camp. And before that was Annie by Noiseheads. We still have some amazing modern rock headed your way. But before we get into that, let's take a look over at your central New York weather. Tonight, we're looking at lows in the low 50s with partially cloudy skies. Tomorrow, we're looking at highs in the upper 70s with mostly sunny skies. And tomorrow night, lows in the low 60s with mostly cloudy conditions. Wednesday, we're looking at highs in the lower 80s, with partially sunny skies and then a slight chance of thunderstorms. But currently on Ithaca's beautiful South Hill, it is 72 degrees Fahrenheit and partially cloudy. So it's looking like a good couple sunny days headed your way. And to go with that, of course, we have some amazing music courtesy of Dr. Dog. And right now, Sure Thing by Loose Buttons. 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

Yes, it's the little things. Yes, it's the little things that do us harm. I'm not a stranger.

92 WICB. That was Hang On by Dr. Dog. Before that, you heard Sure Thing by Loose Buttons. And before that, you heard Evening Star Supercharger by Sparkle Horse. Unfortunately, our time here on the 4 o'clock hour has come to an end with me, DJ Ani. But don't go anywhere, don't touch that dial, because we still have a whole other hour of modern rock coming up for you. To end off our hour here, though, we're going to listen to a song called Six Sweet by Wishy. 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

0: 92 WICB. That was Venus in the Zinnia featuring H. Hawkland's Hawkline, excuse me, by Aldous Harding. Before that, you heard Heartworms by The Shins. 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We're bringing you in here with me, DJ Ani, through the next hour of modern rock. We have artists coming up for you, such as Cheekface, but right now we have Lock It by Villager. 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

0: 92 WICB. That was The Weather by Cheekface. Before that, you heard Lock It by Villager. And before that, Venus in the Zinnia featuring H. Hawkline by Aldous Harding. There we go. And speaking of the weather, let's take a look over at that Central New York weather. Tonight, we're looking at lows in the low 50s with partially cloudy skies. Tomorrow, highs in the upper 70s with mostly sunny skies. And tomorrow night, lows in the low 60s, again with mostly cloudy skies. And Wednesday, we're looking at highs in the low 80s with partially sunny skies and then a slight chance of thunderstorms. But currently on Ithaca's beautiful South Hill, it is fair and it is 71 degrees Fahrenheit. So the weather out there is looking pretty sunny and pretty nice for the next couple of days. And with that, we got some amazing music to pair. We have artists such as Arcade Fire and Goldfields coming up. But right now, a song by Yard Act right after your ABC News. 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
1: ABC News, I'm Chuck Sievertson. A notable case, an arraignment scheduled soon, not long after the mistrial declared in the Lindsey Clancy murder trial. ABC's Aaron Katursky.
2: Now an Illinois mother described as very invested in Clancy's case is charged with murdering her two-year-old son. Prosecutors said Corey Walsh was actively discussing the Clancy case over text just hours before a neighbor discovered the toddler dead.
1: Granted an earlier parole board hearing, the Menendez brothers, imprisoned in California for the 1989 killings of their parents, moved up to this coming March 2027. New threats by the U.S. and Iran. Each promises that their retaliation attacks will not be in proportion, that they'll be more severe. Ohio police investigating a man they say lunged at the Democratic candidate for governor, Dr. Amy Acton, during a campaign event over the weekend. Acton running against Republican Vivek Ramaswamy, who today at a campaign event condemned the incident. This is ABC News. There's a flap about New York City's new mayor attending the city's 9/11 remembrance ceremony at the World Trade Center later this week. ABC's Jaisha Patel.
3: Mayor Mamdani says he will be in attendance. He'll be the first Muslim mayor to do so. And almost every mayor before him has attended this ceremony. Family members who lost loved ones on 9/11 have started an online petition, which has nearly 100,000 signatures, calling for Mayor Mamdani to not attend the remembrance ceremony Friday. Former Governor George Pataki has come out and said the same. And yesterday, former Mayor Rudy Giuliani made baseless claims that Mayor Mamdani doesn't believe 9/11 was a terrorist attack. So some are calling Giuliani's comments anti-Muslim.
1: The 17-minute film Flesh Impact had its world premiere today at the Venice Film Festival. 93-year-old Ellen Burstyn plays Marilyn Monroe at 100. Burstyn also received a Lifetime Achievement Award. Chuck Sievertson, ABC News.
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7: I'm reclaiming the trench coat. Who, from, and what for? 'Cause I wear it when I'm headed off to war. Yeah, the longer.

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Because when they get to the final exhibition that celebrates my good name, I want you to be on display too, because all that really remains of me is you.

92 WICB. That was Wake Up by Arcade Fire. Before that, you heard Dark Again, Lights Out by Goldfields. And before that, The Trenchcoat Museum by Yard Ack. We've reached the halfway point of the 5 o'clock hour here on Modern Rock. But don't go anywhere. Don't touch that dial because we still have lots more music on the way, courtesy of artists such as The Unlikely Candidates and Loser. But right now, we have Agony Freak by Snail Mail. 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

0: 92 WICB, that was Neon River by Pond by listener request. Before that, you heard Gemini by The Unlikely Candidates. Before that, September Girls by Loser, a Big Star cover. And before that, Agony Freak by Snail Mail. We still have lots more music to come. But before we get into that, let's take a look over at your central New York weather. Tonight, we're looking at lows in the low 50s with partially cloudy skies. And tomorrow, highs in the upper 70s with mostly sunny skies. Tomorrow night, we're looking at lows in the lower 60s, again with mostly cloudy skies. And Wednesday, highs in the low 80s with partially sunny conditions and then a slight chance of thunderstorms. But currently on Issaquah's beautiful South Hill, it is 71 degrees and fair, so shaping up to be a wonderful couple of days ahead. With that, we'll kick back into the music. We have songs courtesy of Sunday Club, and right now, a song by The Killers right after your live sports in studio.
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2: Starting here at Ithaca College, football kicked off their season on Saturday in Baltimore. In head coach Brandon McGuire's first game, the Bombers fell 30-21 to fourth-ranked Johns Hopkins. Quarterback Michael Reed totaled 333 yards with 175 in the air and 158 on the ground. Next up for the Bombers is the Saturday night home opener against Alfred at 6. Ithaca volleyball headed to Scranton over the weekend for the Scranton Invitational. The Bombers started the invitation with a 3-0 sweep over third-ranked Berry College. Sunday, Ithaca lost 3-1 to Tufts and swept Scranton 3-0. The Bombers returned to the South Hill this weekend for the Bomber Invitational, where they'll host Babson, Carnegie Mellon, and Johns Hopkins. On the East Hill, Cornell Field Hockey started their season at home on Friday with a 5-0 win over LaSalle. Freshman Rebecca Block led the way for the Big Red with 2 goals in her debut. Sunday, the Big Red traveled to Bucknell and fell 3-1 to the Bison. Senior Julia Ramsey tallied Cornell's only goal. Cornell travels to Lafayette tonight at 6 before a weekend with the Big Ten in Columbus, Ohio. And finally, the USA Women's Basketball National Team took down Czechia in their final group stage game at the FIBA Women's World Cup. Brianna Stewart led the way with 19 in Team USA's 105-64 win. Next up is the quarterfinals on Thursday in Berlin against the winner of Hungary and Japan. For WICB Sports, I'm Johnny Lisi.
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92 WICB. That was Cordon Ave by Sunday Club. And before that, you heard When You Were Young. When You Were Young by The Killers. Unfortunately, our time here on the 5 o'clock hour of Modern Rock has come to an end with me, DJ Ani. It's been great listening here with you for the past 2 hours. Don't go anywhere. 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
1: ABC News, I'm Chuck Sievertson. Federal safety investigators have arrived in Miami to look into yesterday's deadly Amazon cargo plane crash at Miami International Airport. At least five people are dead and five others injured.
2: I would describe it in one word of devastating.
1: National Transportation Safety Board Chief Jennifer Homedy.
2: We'll have to interview the crew. We'll have to interview others. We're going to want to talk to crew members of flights that may have landed prior to this flight.
1: The plane overshot a runway while landing and crashed into a van and a car. The NTSB says the victims were limited to the two vehicles. Granted an earlier parole board hearing, the Menendez brothers, imprisoned in California for the 1989 killings of their parents. Their parole hearing's been moved up from 2028 to this coming March of 27. The U.S. and Iran each promises that their retaliation attacks now will not be in proportion, but more severe. This is ABC News. Royals.
3: King Charles has authorized the release of a letter clarifying that Prince Harry and his wife Meghan, while still the Duke and Duchess of Sussex, will remain what they have been since they left the UK, non-working royals. That means they will not be allowed to use the titles his or her Royal Highness. Their charity work will be carried out in a private capacity. They will not be speaking on behalf of the King or Buckingham Palace. It also means any security issues the couple have been worried about will be their responsibility.
1: ABC Sherry Preston. France and South Korea hosting in the south of France, entertainment executives and social media mavens. ABC's Tom Soufry-Burridge is there.
4: They are saying that artificial intelligence can be a tool for innovation in the movie industry, in the streaming business, whilst also guarding against people stealing content. French President Emmanuel Macron welcoming in VIPs earlier, saying that screens shouldn't be our enemy, arguing that a global alliance of companies and governments must chart a course for change.
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92 WICB Wu-Tang by They Might Be Giants to start off the top of our 7 o'clock hour here on Modern Rock, here on your station for Novation, 92 WICB Ithaca. I'm DJ Theo bringing you through here. You can catch me every Monday night going forward here at 7 p.m. We've got lots of great Modern Rock, 1 hour more of Modern Rock before the punk show, best of punk tunes. We're not there yet. Lots of great stuff in the meantime. Coming up, you can hear some new music from Rocket Suit Rogue. Right now, Mad Haven, and right now, you're going to hear Bloom by Gypsy and the Cat. This is 92 WICB, your station for innovation, your home for modern rock.

0: 92 WICB, Artificial Ignorance by Rocket Suit Rogue. Before that, you heard Wasted on You by Madhaven. Before that was Bloom by Gypsy and the Cat. And before that was Wu-Tang by They Might Be Giants. 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We've got plenty more great music for you. But first, you know what time it is. It's time to look at our central New York weather. Tonight, we're looking at partly cloudy skies with lows in the low 50s. Tuesday, we've got mostly sunny skies with highs in the upper 70s. Tuesday night, mostly cloudy skies with lows in the low 60s. And Wednesday, it's looking partly sunny with a slight chance of thunderstorms, highs in the upper 80s. Right now in Ithaca's beautiful South Hill, it's fair skies. It's 67 degrees Fahrenheit, 19 degrees Celsius. We've still got more beautiful summer weather as we are continuing on through our September, so go out and enjoy that beautiful weather while we still have it. Coming up, we're going to hear from Juliana Hatfield, Dari Bay, and Samia here on 92 WICB. Modern Rock coming up right after this brief message from the station. 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

reluctantly crouched at the starting line. Engines pumping and thumping in time. The green light flashes, the flags go up, churning and burning.

92 WICB. That was The Distance by Cake. Before that, you heard Popsicle by Juliana Hatfield. Before that was Chevy by Dari Bay. And before that was Carousel by Samia, right here on the Station for Innovation. We're halfway through our 7 o'clock hour here. Of course, if you got any requests, we've already got a couple. You should call our studio line right here at 607-274-3217. Once again, that's 607-274-3217. We want to play what you want to hear. If you've got any requests, you can send them our way. Talk with me directly or whichever DJ's in the studio at the time. And you can chat with us about the station as well. We've got lots of great music coming up. We're going to hear from Tamar Burke, Death Cab for Cutie. And right now, per request, we have Far to Explain by The Strokes right here on 92 WICB. This is your station for innovation.

0: 92 WICB, Pretty Little Fantasy by Brendan Weld. Before that was Stay Close by Tamar Burke. Before that was The Flavor of Metal by Death Cab for Cutie. And before that was a request for The Strokes. That was their song Hard to Explain. We've got a couple more songs here on your Modern Rock Hour, your 7 p.m. hour here on WICB. But first, it's time to look at our central New York weather once more. Tonight, we're looking at partly cloudy skies with lows in the low 50s. Tuesday, it's mostly sunny with highs in the upper 70s. Tuesday night's mostly cloudy with lows in the low 60s. Wednesday, it's partly sunny with a slight chance of thunderstorms with highs in the upper 80s. And Wednesday night, we've got more showers with lows in the upper 60s. Right now in Ithaca's beautiful South Hill, it's fair skies, 67 degrees Fahrenheit, 19 degrees Celsius. Coming up, we're going to hear from King Ropes and the Reds, Pinks, and Purples here on 92 WICB. Coming up right after this brief message from the station. 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

92 WICB. That was Glass Figurines by King Ropes. Before that, you heard Heaven of Love by the Reds, Pinks, and Purples. This is 92 WICB. Unfortunately, we have come to a close on our hour. But hey, stick around. Don't touch that dial. We've got the punk show coming up right after this. All your favorite punk, hardcore, or ska, anything in between is coming up right after this. And also at 10 p.m., you'll hear Psychedelic Hits with Down the Rabbit Hole from 10 to midnight. Monday's your great time. Your Monday evenings are well spent here on WICB with plenty of great specialty shows. With that, we'll wrap up with one more song, courtesy of Arctic Monkeys. We've got Opening Night. I've been DJ Theo. I'll see you soon here on 92 WICB. This is your station for innovation. Thanks for listening. Don't go anywhere. The Punk Show is coming up right after this.

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92 WICB, you're tuned into the Punk Show on this fine, fine Monday night. The Sex Pistols are what kicked us off for the evening. That was God Save the Queen, that killer track. Up next, let's get right back to the punk. We've got Blue Collar Special and Rancid coming up next. Those two artists right here on the station for Innovation, 92 WICB.